If I was your boyfriend, I'd never let you go. I could take you places you ain't never been before. Baby, take a chance, or you'll never ever know. I got money in my hands.

what you want to forget, but I'll remember you no matter where our ways may take us to.